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0: rhythm soft and deep, a soulful pulse begins to creep. 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It calms the mind. With every loop, a story told, a journey into hearts of gold. Hearts of gold, hearts of gold.
1: 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Hearts of gold.

0: dei Paramix. Buddy, you're a young man, hard man, shouting in the street. You're gonna take on the world
1: someday. You got blood on your face, a big disgrace. Waving your... Attenzione, sono arrivate le balle.

Monday night to the club, Tuesday night to the club, Wednesday night, what a headache, but I went to the club. Thursday night to the club, Friday night didn't want to go, then my friend Michelle called me on the phone and so I went to the club. Saturday night to the club, Sunday night

This is party time. Exclusive electronic music selection. DJ Tiga. 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